September, 'cause music is my best friend. 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

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Award shows, I pour my heart out, and people still steady trying to point my flaws out. 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

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But I'm a champion, legend. History.

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In a black and white world, true colors show. Change if you want, everybody grows. 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

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Capsule better start from the beginning.